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those days were a hard old time. I know you said the world, but they were different in mine. That bitter taste that goes with it kinda wakes me up.

Take it as it is, cause you know I wasn't right. You know I fell in love with an angel in disguise. I know it could be worse, but it ends up as it starts. I know I'd feel the same.

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all the love we had and lost. And in my head, the visions never stop. These ribbons wrap me

There was a decorated general with a heart of gold that likened him to all the stories he told of past battles won and lost and legends of old. A seasoned veteran in his own time. On the battlefield he gained respectful fame with many medals of bravery and stripes to his name. He grew a beard as soon as he could to cover the scars on his face and always urged his men on.